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Philippine Collective Media Corporation was granted a franchise to operate and maintain a radio and television stations in the Philippines. 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

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Ladies and gentlemen, the Philippine National Anthem.

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1: 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Number 1 most watched TV show agad ito sa Netflix Philippines matapos ang premiere noong Biyernes. But wait, there's more! Bukod sa Pinas, humataw din ang Someone Someday sa ibang bansa sa Southeast Asia. Number 7 ang series sa Netflix Malaysia at number 7 spot rin sa Netflix Singapore. 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
3: 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I already knew how funny she was. But I love the energy that she brings to the set. With Kat, I discovered how down-to-earth she is. I think it's just because, like you said, we never really got to see each other much outside of this show, really. So, and, you know, Catherine's one of the biggest names in the industry. So for me, it was really refreshing to see really how grounded she is.
4: With Ate Madge, she's like my big sister in the industry. I know that she's very passionate with work. Syempre, alam ko na kung paano because I'm a fan of hers too. 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With James, he's very shy. I expected that too. 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So dito nakita ko how he loves music so much. And when he talks about it, you know, parang nag-glow lang yung eyes niya.
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